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11: Hi, this is Neil Day. 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I went back for a weight loss hypnosis, and I went with my wife Emily, and I lost 33 pounds. Emily, who lost 31 pounds, brought her friend Mary to the weight loss program, and she lost 23. It just completely changed the way that we eat. 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

0: 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Oh, and to avoid choking, slide that last bite down with your fingers to the end of the stick.
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2: 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It just completely changed the way that we eat. Thank you, Alex Golan.
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3: 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This Friday and Saturday night, WYMG and the Springfield Park District present the annual Jack-O-Lantern Spectacular at the Thomas Reese Memorial Caroline and Botanical Gardens at Washington Park from 6:30 to 9:30 both nights. Come stroll through the beautiful botanical grounds decorated with over 2,000 carved pumpkins, all lit up with some of the most creative carvings you'll ever see. You'll love listening to the sounds of spooky Halloween music playing from the Caroline Bell Tower. 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

0: 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You were there listening to us when you had your first beer. And we're still here for you when you're trying to lose that beer gut.
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And that takes its time. About to check outside the game. 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
3: From the WTAX News Center, I'm Dave Dahl. Iran-backed Houthi rebels said overnight airstrikes targeted the Red Sea island of Kamaran and two other regions. The Houthi-run Al-Mashira satellite TV network blamed Saudi Arabia. The kingdom did not immediately comment. Minnesota Congresswoman Ilhan Omar says she will not be silenced. It goes a search of her Washington home, part of President Trump's intimidation campaign. Her word, House Democratic leaders are condemning the search of Omar's home as an abuse of power by the Republican administration. Federal agents search her home as part of a criminal investigation. In Jacksonville, Illinois College has got a lot of money to help give students the help they need. The college says it's getting $3 million over 5 years under what's called a Title III Strengthening Institutions Program. Up the college's compass. For up-to-the-minute news anytime, head to capitalcitynow.com. I'm Dave Dahl in the WTAX News Center.
2: Thank you, Dave. Let's get you a sports update here. There we go. WIMG Sports, Monday Night Football from last night. Bills over the Ravens, barely, in overtime. 37-34 was your final score. Pretty good game last night. We got week 6 of 18, which is starting on Thursday. Thursday night football this week. Seahawks and Broncos at about 7:15 on Thursday. Major League Baseball, my beloved Brewers with another win, beating the Dodgers. They now lead that series 2-0, 7-4 was your final yesterday. And the Guardians with a win over the Rays. Wow, 7-3. Was your final. Guardians and Rays today at 7. Brewers and Dodgers again today at 7. And National Hockey League, Blues are back at it today. They will take on the Senators. And the Blackhawks take on the Penguins today. Blues and Senators, 6:30. Penguins and Blackhawks, 7 o'clock tonight. There you go. Quick look at sports for you here this morning. Weather forecast still looks pretty good, but yeah, here comes the rain. We kind of expected. WIMG forecast, sunshine, high of around 92 today. They've backed off that just a little bit. We were looking at 94, which would have been probably a record breaker. So 92 now today. We get a chance of showers and thunderstorms coming in tonight. Clouds on the increase, low of around 70. Showers and thunderstorms tomorrow, cooler, 76. Same deal for Thursday. Sunshine returns on Friday, but much cooler. It'll feel more like October around here. Sunny 60 on Friday, sunny 63 on Saturday. Same deal for Sunday. So, yeah, weekend looks good once we get past a couple days of rain, which we actually could use around here. So 71 degrees now in the Ebolt Supply Studio at WIMG. It is 6:13 with Lynch and Company. Thanks for tuning in. Good morning.

0: wait for it. And there it is. Stones and Brown Sugar, 100.5 WYMG, Springfield's Classic Rock, 620 with Lynch and Company. 71 degrees now, so yeah, kind of a warm start. Will this be one of the very few days we have left where we don't need a jacket walking out the door in the morning? Could very well be. Sunny and 92 today, and that looks like that's going to be the end of it for a while. Chance of showers and thunderstorms tonight, tomorrow, and Thursday. Cooler temps, 70 tonight, 76 tomorrow, same for Thursday. 60s, though, as we head into the weekend. Sunshine returns for Friday, Saturday, and Sunday. But, yeah, that's as good as we're going to get, 60s, which is about where we should be for this time of year. 71 in the Ebolt Supply Studio at WIMG. All right, Sean Diddy Combs takes a header, has to go to the hospital. I'll tell you what that's all about. Selma Blair has a meltdown. I mean, a big old meltdown on an airplane. Yeah. I'll tell you what's going on there. And do you remember Colin Gosling, Mary Kate Plus Eight? Remember that show? Well, he's one of the kids. He's all grown up now, and he wrote a new tell-all book. And, yeah, Mama's not happy. We'll talk about that and more coming up in Celebrity Dirt in about 10 minutes here on YMG.
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0: Sammy says now he regrets some of the high notes in that song. I bet he does. Van Halen and Dreams, 100.5 WIMG, Springfield's classic rock. Sammy's birthday today, too. We're going to talk about that here in Celebrity Dirt. 6:30 with Lynch and Company. And, well, since I already kind of gave it away, let's get right into it. Here we go.
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0: Well, Sean Diddy Combs reportedly rushed to the hospital over the weekend after suffering a head injury inside New Jersey's FCI Fort Dix Federal Prison. I wonder if he slipped on a smooth surface covered in baby oil. I had to. I'm sorry. The incident, non-life-threatening. He returned to the facility the same day with a bandage on his head. So there you go. This one's wild, and I hope she's okay, because Selma Blair was arrested Sunday following an alleged violent incident on a Delta flight from Los Angeles to New York. 54 years old, legally blonde star. She allegedly punched one flight attendant, bit another, attempted to open the plane door mid-air. Law enforcement met the aircraft at the gate upon landing at JFK. She was taken into custody, transported to the hospital. Now, she has suffered from multiple sclerosis for years. She has had prior meltdowns that have been medication side effect related. One involved medication and the combination of that and alcohol, but that's a whole different thing. So, yeah, they're not saying anything more other than that. Now, the last time this happened, she issued an apology and she explained what was going on and all that. So, wish her all the best. But thankfully, no one was seriously hurt. Wow. All right, Colin Gosselin. Okay, this is from Kate Plus 8. Remember that reality show? Yeah. He's 22 years old now. This is one of the kids. And he has publicly accused his mother, Kate Gosselin, of repeated physical abuse, claiming their family's reality TV life was completely fabricated for the show. Well, that's not uncommon. We've heard about that before. He was talking on Good Morning America. He's got a new memoir called In the Shadow of Eight. My whole life that I lived was a lie. All the things you see on TV

0: Lies. They were part of TLC's John and Kate Plus 8, aired from 2007 to 2009. He says that she zip-tied him, locked him in a basement room. He says she labeled him difficult to protect her image and their income. Yeah, she said they paid off psychiatrists to get him diagnosed with things like bipolar disorder. And I'm like, oh, my God. No word from Kate. Russell Brand appeared at London's Southwark Crown Court Monday. He is facing those criminal charges, the sexual assault charges. So the trial has officially begun with him there. And the Beatles' Rubber Soul has entered the Billboard Top 200 album chart again. 6 decades after its debut. This is the remix, which has some outtakes and some original mixes of songs that didn't end up making it on the record and that kind of stuff. So, yeah, super cool to see that kind of stuff. You know, what is old is new again. Youngsters, check it out. It's actually really good. It's music. You'll like it. Nancy Kerrigan, celebrating a birthday today. 57 years old today for Nancy. Maria Osmond, 67 today. Paul Simon, Simon and Garfunkel fame, solo fame. Paul Simon's 85 today. Sammy Hagar, who says he regrets the high notes in the song Dreams because all these years later, now he's struggling to hit those. He basically goes, I don't know what the hell I was thinking when I recorded it. I was just having fun. Yeah, Sammy is 79 years old today. And don't forget about his Top Rock Countdown every Sunday night, 8 to 10 here on YMG. Sacha Baron Cohen, Borat, Bruno, Ali G Show, 55 years old today for Sacha. Billy Bush, be careful being caught in a tour bus with the president, 55 years old today for Billy. So there you go. There's your celebrity dirt. 634 with Lynch & Company here on YMG.
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0: Journey and Wheel in the Sky, 100.5 WIMG, Springfield's Classic Rock, 641 with Lynch and Company, 71 now, 92 today, woo, with some sun, and then we're going to be done with that for a while. I got a chance of rain coming in tonight, tomorrow, and Thursday. That's going to cool things down, 70 tonight, 76 for Wednesday, Thursday. Then the sunshine returns for the weekend starting Friday, but cooler temps, highs in the 60s right through Sunday. 71 now in the Ebolt Supply Studio here at WIMG. I've got dumb news coming up for you in about 10 minutes. this guy, not the brightest burglar. We're going to talk about him coming up. Has science figured out why certain songs get stuck in your head? Well, I'll tell you, coming up. Also, if you have a money-savvy friend, a financially savvy friend, that could be saving you a whole bunch of money. We'll talk about that and more. Dumb news, 10 minutes away here on YMG.
1: 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Got nuts?
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0: 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It is 648 with Lynch and Company. 71 now, 92 today, but I think that's going to be it. I think we're probably going to be done for a little while. 70 tonight with some rain moving in, showers and thunderstorms tomorrow and Thursday. Friday we clear back up. Weekend looks good, but cooler. Highs only in the 60s through Sunday. 71 in the Ebolt Supply Studio, and time to do some dumb news here this morning. Let's do this.
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0: Missed it by that much. A would-be thief broke into a Tempe, Arizona tech company. This happened at 2 a.m. on October 4th, stealing dozens of empty Mac mini boxes, like Mac computers, while leaving the actual computers, which were right next to the boxes, untouched. Security footage captured the suspect. He's wearing a plaid shirt and a baseball cap. He shattered the window, and then he never really entered the building. Instead, he was just kind of shoving armfuls of boxes through the blinds, and then he took off. An employee discovered the break-in the next morning, and he basically said, well, our computers were right there in front of him, right next to the boxes. They just stole the boxes instead. He also chimed in that the burglar must have had a really low IQ. And I'm like, wasn't a good burglar. Let's just say that. Not very good at his job. It happens. Good luck trying to... trying to fence those empty boxes of computers, yeah. All right, do you got that one friend that's like a financial whiz, you know, does all the investments and follows the stocks and does all that stuff? Yeah. Well, if you do, that's good. That's good luck, actually. A new survey of 2,000 of us reveals that having a financially knowledgeable friend saves their friends money, too. About $482 annually. They say 1 in 7 respondents save upwards of $800. Study found that about 35% believe that every friend group needs a financial expert. I would agree with that. Nearly a third consult their money smart friend at least once a month. So there you go. If you're not good with finances, get yourself a friend who is. I got a couple of those friends, actually, and I'm one of those friends to a couple of friends of mine. So I'm not that savvy. A little bit, but not that savvy. All right, here you go. Science has figured out, have they? Why certain songs get stuck in your head. They're called earworms, songs that loop involuntarily in your mind. Science says they tend to be faster, melodically familiar, and contain unusual note leaps. I don't even know what that means. A study comparing about 100 frequently reported earworms with 100 similar songs found earworms averaged 124 beats per minute versus 116 for non-earworm songs. They say exposure matters, too. Songs with higher chart positions or recent airplay appeared more often in the earworm reports. Researchers note that findings apply mainly to Western popular music. They cannot prove any single features, though, that causes an earworm. All right, so all that, and what do we know? Nothing more than we knew before. We know the type. We just don't know what actually causes it. I can tell you what helps, but the problem is if I tell you what helps, then this song is going to be stuck in your head. But if you have one that's stuck in your head that's just annoying the heck out of you, then you go down the path of the Flintstones theme. And it actually does kind of work, but then you get the Flintstones theme stuck in your head. Flintstones. Meet the Flintstones. They're the modern. So there's the treatment. I'm not going to say the cure. There's the treatment. But then you're going to get that one stuck in your head, and I don't think science has a cure for that either.
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1: And it's 7:02 with Lynch and Company. 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All right, let's do another check-in with Dave Dahl in WTAX.
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Forget about Pigskin Picks, WIMG.com. Free to play, could win some cool stuff. We got the Seahawks and the Broncos Thursday night football. About 7:15 is game time there. Major League Baseball, Brewers and Dodgers final yesterday. Brewers got another one, so they now lead that series 2-0. I'm pretty happy about that. Brewers fan. 7-4 was your final yesterday. Guardians also beating the Rays 7-3. So Guardians and Rays today at 7, and Brewers and Dodgers today at 7 as well. NHL action today. Blues taking on the Senators. 6:30 game time there. The Blackhawks are back at it too, taking on the Penguins at 7 o'clock tonight. And a game-worn autographed Michael Jordan jersey from the 1998 NBA Finals has sold privately for $14 million, setting a record for basketball memorabilia. So that would be really cool to have, but not for $14 million. Woo! Somebody's got some deep pockets. That's all I'm going to say about that one. Hang that on a wall. Stare at it. $14 million. 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So sunny and 92 today, and this looks like it's going to be it for a little while. As far as the summertime heat, we get a chance of rain coming in tonight. Showers and thunderstorms tomorrow and Thursday. Cooler, high of around 76. Good news is the rain's going to move out by Friday and through the weekend, but cooler temps remain. Sunny 60 on Friday, sunshine 63 for Saturday and Sunday. 71 degrees now in the Ebolt Supply Studio at WIMG. It is 7:05 with Lynch & Company. Thanks for tuning in. Good morning.

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0: On the camp, pink houses. 100.5 WYMG, Springfield's Classic Rock 715 with Lynch & Company. We had the Carve for the Caroline last weekend in Washington Park. That leads into, the big Jack-O-Lantern Spectacular, which is coming up this weekend, 16th and 17th, Friday and Saturday, 6:30 to 9:30 p.m. You get to go and check out all the cool pumpkins that were carved. Last weekend, over 2,000 hand-carved jack-o'-lanterns. That was for the carve from last weekend. Spooky Caroline bell tower music. You got a bonfire, snacks. They got a new sensory-friendly hour, too. That's from 5 to 6, if you got the kids that are sensitive to that kind of stuff. Thanks to our friends at County Market, Staff Carpet, and the Springfield Park District. Tickets are available at the carve for the Caroline. If you didn't get them there, they're also online, too. 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So that is the big Jack-O-Lantern Spectacular that is coming up this weekend. 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So as you're surfing for info on the Jack-O-Lantern Spectacular, check that out, too. It's brought to you by Terror on the Square in Petersburg and Wellman's Lawn Care. 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Zooly Ghouli information is up there, too. 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

0: It's Rush and Free Will. 100.5 WIMG, Springfield's Classic Rock, 728 with Lynch & Company. Thanks to Sue Hartle. Thank you, Sue, for the correction. Yeah, I was getting so excited about talking about my Brewers up 2-0 over the Dodgers that I said the game, next game, was tonight. It's not. It's tomorrow night. So, my bad. Mentioned that in sports at 7 o'clock. So, if you were going, no, it's not. It's tomorrow. You're right. Yeah, it's tomorrow night. I just jumped ahead, so my mistake. Thank you, Sue, for the correction, though. I appreciate that. Hey, we got Zooly Gooly coming up here on the 23rd and 24th, so not this weekend, but next weekend. This is 40 years running, guys. We've been doing this thing over 40 now, I think, right? Yeah. WIMG, the Henson Robinson Zoo, HSHS St. John's Hospital, Landmark Ford, Prairie Crossing, even Rick Ray and Sons all part of this deal. And again, my favorite is the YMG night, which we did, we started this a few years back on Friday when it gets dark and we get the glow sticks for the kids and the animals and it's fun and the candy. So grab the family, grab your costumes, come on out. Trick or treaters, you're going to get a glow stick both Friday and Saturday. But I just like the look of the glow stick at night on Friday. Also safely prepackaged candy from Hy-Vee and Once Upon a Child. Candy bag from Goddard School. While supplies last, of course, I got to throw that in there. We've never run out, but I got to throw it in there. Special thanks to Taft Food Concessions and Kona Ice, too. By the way, too, I just want to remind you guys that they stopped selling tickets about a half an hour before the end of the day. So before the gates close, about a half an hour out. So just kind of keep that in the back of your brain. We get people that show up like 10 minutes before it closes. And everybody's like, ah! We're almost in cleanup mode at that point. Stop by some of our booths. We got Sefq going to be out there. We got Bounce Tag out there. Papa John's Pizza going to be there. Let's see here. Wellman's Lawn Care, 217 Comics Cards and Games. Knight's Action Park will be part of this again. So it's just a great time, and we love doing this. And the tradition continues, guys. Zooly Gooly 2026. Again, Friday, October 23rd, and Saturday, October 24th. You can get all the details on Zooly Gooly right there on our website at WIMG.com.
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0: go. Little Illinois State Fair flashback, right? 38 Special and Caught Up in You, 100.5 WIMG, Springfield's Classic Rock, 738 with Lynch and Company. Well, earlier in Dumb News, I was talking about the fact that scientists may have figured out why certain songs get stuck in our heads. So I'm glad to see that they're working on that. Very constructive. Also, scientists now say they have invented an allergy-free peanut butter. We'll hear from them. Yeah. Coming up in clips here in about 10 minutes. Also, some Monday Night Football highlights from last night. And a little throwback late night stuff for you, since today is National No Bra Day. Yeah. So that and more coming up in clips in about 10 minutes here on YMG.
1: 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FLX
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13: Can't you tell I'm not wearing a bra?
14: Yes, you have your good points. It's showtime.
0: Yeah. National No Bra Day. Now, just to show I'm not a chauvinistic piece of, By the way, this is put on by breast cancer awareness people, so, today is also National M&M Day. Here's their famous slogan.
15: Get M&M's. The milk chocolate melts in your mouth, not in your hand.
0: Yeah, so there you go. All right. This was kind of wild. Some highlights from Monday Night Football last night. Overtime victory, eventually.
16: Maybe Stafford keeps it, but time's ticking. They're down to 12 seconds now. Williams spins his way. Touchdown with four to go. And we are going to overtime. Back to the ground, back to Cook. Ball comes out. His second fumble of the night. Game-winning try for Harrison Meavis. 48 yards. The kick blocked. The Bills have life. It's a 45-yard try as Joe Brady's not going to mess around with it anymore to win it. Good! Tyler Bass sends the Bills out of SoFi with a 37-34 overtime win.
0: There you go. Bum, bum, bum, Monday Night Football. There. All right, switching gears completely here. Scientists now say they have come up with an allergy-free peanut butter. For those folks who are afflicted with the peanut allergy, which is not fun, shellfish allergy, same kind of thing. Not good, could kill you. Here's some scientists chiming in on what they came up with.
17: People are going to try to remove those proteins from a peanut, and that way people can still eat peanuts, and they technically don't have the severe potent allergens in them. Like, I am worried, you know, are people going to have, like, this one and think it's the one that's the protein-free one and then accidentally have the real one? I don't know. Is it going to cause more problems? Or is it just going to, like, take over the world and there's just not going to be, like, any of these, you know, peanut protein high allergenic ones existing anymore?
0: Well, I don't know. But, I mean, you better clearly label that, because as soon as somebody buys the wrong one and has a reaction, there comes the lawsuits. I can see the lawyers salivating right now. Or are they just swelling up because they got a peanut allergy? I don't know. Hey, how about this one? Here's a sign of the times. AI researchers are so convinced. Are you guys ready for this one? They are so convinced that AI is going to find the cure for cancer eventually that they have taken up smoking. I'm not making this up. This is the real deal. Here you go.
18: I think there's a profound truth to the Pascal saying that every human has a God-shaped hole in their heart. Many of these folks in Silicon Valley who are building this technology have filled that hole with the machine god of AGI. So many AI researchers have started smoking as a way of signaling to other researchers how much they believe in AI.
19: That makes no sense. What do you
18: think? I believe so much in AI that it's going to cure cancer. So I'm showing you my chips are all in.
0: Wow. Okay. Well, yeah, enjoy another smoke. There you go. All right, some late night stuff. Throwback late night stuff for you in honor of National No Bra Day.
20: According to a new study, nearly half of Americans have worn the same pair of underwear at least 2 days in a row. That's right. Nearly half of Americans are men.
21: This is weird. Victoria's Secret, you probably heard about this. They've unveiled a new $2 million bra. This is a good sign of the times. In this economy, they unveiled a new $2 million bra encrusted with diamonds, topaz, and sapphire.
0: Hmm.
21: Yep, they're calling it perfect for the woman who wants to get to second base with a gay man.
22: I read that because of shoplifting, a Target store in New York is now locking up their underwear. Meanwhile, over at Walmart, they're using underwear as a face mask to cook meth.
0: There you go. Your clips this morning here on YMG. Boy, that's a visual, isn't it? Oh.
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1: And it's 8:02 with Lynch and Company. One final check-in this morning, a news update with our sister station WTAX. 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All right, with one final look, here again is Dave Dahl.
2: From the WTAX News Center, I'm Dave Dahl. Emergency help for Krista Pike was delayed by confusion among first responders and Tennessee prison officials following her failed execution last month. According to 911 dispatch recordings reviewed by the Associated Press, those recordings show precious minutes elapsed as officials and responders tried to figure out whether the request for emergency help in the execution chamber was legitimate. Six Flags has temporarily closed nine roller coasters across six amusement parks. The news came after one person died and several others were hurt in an incident involving a coaster at Six Flags over Georgia near Atlanta. A bipartisan group of governors, including Illinois' Governor Pritzker, is advocating reliability in the regional power grid serving part of the state. Pritzker announced the PJM Collaborative during a governor's summit in Illinois. They say states will have a place to work together. The regional grid operator that manages the flow of electricity. For up-to-the-minute news anytime, head to capitalcitynow.com. I'm Dave Dahl in the WTAX News Center.
1: Thank you, Dave. Sports update, WIMG Sports, Monday Night Football from last night. In overtime, Bills beating the Rams, 37-34 was your final. All right, get ready for week six of 18, which starts on Thursday Night Football. Seahawks and Broncos. 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

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You can hop in anytime. You could win some cool stuff, too. So, all right, let's switch gears to Major League Baseball. The Brewers with a win over the Dodgers yesterday. So now Milwaukee leads that series 2-0. Guardians beating the Rays yesterday 7-3. They lead that series 1-0. Guardians and Rays today at 7 o'clock. Guardians beating the Rays yesterday 7-3. They lead that series 1-0. Guardians and Rays today at 7 o'clock. And I misspoke earlier. Brewers are off today. They're back at it with the Dodgers tomorrow night at 7 o'clock. So I was just jumping ahead, getting all excited. NHL games. So we got the Blues and the Senators today at 6:30. And the

sale identifying the buyer as some sort of Miami real estate agent and investor by the name of Ron Furman. So Jordan wore that jersey game two, June 5th, 1998, when the Bulls defeated the Utah Jazz. So, yeah, that's super cool. But, boy, that is that's beyond my pay grade right there, I can tell you that. That would be cool to have, though. All right, WIMG forecast brought to you by Ace Mechanical Plumbing, Heating, and Cooling. 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Beautiful day today. Probably going to be one of the few days we're going to have left where we don't need a jacket on the way out the door. And, yeah, 92 for a high today. They've backed that off a little bit. They were saying 94. So they backed it off just a tick or two, but still sunny and beautiful today. Here comes the rain tonight. Showers and thunderstorms, 70. Going to be rainy tomorrow and Thursday and cooler, 76 both days. And then finally the rain moves out for Friday and the rest of the weekend, which is great. But cooler temps, going to feel more like October around here. Sunny and 60 on Friday, 63 Saturday, 68 on Sunday. 71 degrees in the Ebolt Supply Studio at WIMG. It's 8:05 with Lynch & Company. Thanks for tuning in. Good morning.

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He doesn't necessarily rise and shine. 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

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Springfield's Classic Rock, 814 with Lynch and Company. Another round of dumb news coming up for you. Did you know that if you have a friend who is financially savvy, they could ultimately save

0: you money too? Yeah. We'll talk about that in Dumb News. I never really thought about that much. And I'm like, oh, who do I know? Why songs get stuck in your head? Scientists seem to think they have figured it out. I don't know if they have a cure as to how to get the songs unstuck from your head, but we got some answers. I'll tell you about that coming up. And finally, not the brightest burglar. I'll tell you about this guy. Missed it by that much. That and more coming up in Dumb News in about 10 minutes here on YMG.
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0: 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It's 8:28 with Lynch and Company. Time to do another round of some dumb news. Let's do it.
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0: Well, not the brightest burglar in the world. A would-be thief broke into a Tempe, Arizona tech company. Happened about 2 o'clock in the morning on October 4th, stealing dozens of empty Mac mini boxes. Mac, like in Mac computers, apples.
6: Yeah.
0: Mm-hmm. Leaving the original and actual computers, which were right next door or next to the empty boxes, untouched. Missed it by that much. One of the employees discovered the break-in the next morning and basically said our computers were right there next to the empty boxes. They just stole the boxes instead. Really low IQ. Well, I don't know about that. You know, in its haste, maybe, you know, I got the boxes. These are at least worth something. I probably set off the alarm. Let me get out of here. No. You know it didn't go that way. Yep. Nice try. Okay, this is interesting. If you have a friend who is financially savvy, a friend, that friend could actually save you a whole bunch of money every year. They say about $482 on average, some in excess of $800 just by having a friend that knows their financial stuff and stocks and 401s and all that kind of stuff. Nearly a third consult their money smart friend at least once a month. Yeah. About 35% of the same group say that every group needs a financial expert. I would agree. I would totally. I have a couple in my friend group. I have a couple of people that think I'm the expert. Yeah, don't go there. I know some stuff, but I know just enough to get me in trouble. That's how that works. And science, oh my God, here we go. This is what we're working on now. Scientists say that earworms, you know, those songs that get stuck in your head, here's what causes them. They tend to be faster in tempo, melodically familiar, and contain unusual note leaps. I don't even know what that means. A study comparing 100 frequently reported earworms with 100 similar songs found they average about 124 beats per minute versus 116 for non-earworm songs. They say exposure matters too. Songs with higher chart positions or heard more recently in airplay are often more prone to earworm reports. Researchers note the findings may mainly apply to Western popular music, and they cannot prove any single feature that causes an earworm, nor do they offer any sort of remedy or cure for the earworm. The old cure, well, it wasn't really a cure. We'll call it a treatment. If you got a song stuck in your head, especially a song that you can't stand, stuck in your head like a kid song or something like that, right? No. If you would sing the theme for the Flintstones, now you'd have the Flintstones theme stuck in your head, but not the earworm that was driving you nuts. So again, a treatment, but not a cure. They were the modern Stone Age family, but yeah, that's how you cure that one. So doesn't get rid of the earworm, and then you got the Flintstones theme stuck in your head.
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0: the police. Don't stand so close to me. 100.5 WYMG, Springfield's Classic Rock. All right, we're looking at sunshine and a high of around 92 today, and that looks like it's probably going to be it as far as the summertime and, hot temps. Because we got some rain coming in tonight. That's going to cool things off. Chance of showers, thunderstorms tonight, tomorrow, and Thursday. So we're going to go from 92 to 70s and then all the way down into the 60s for the upcoming weekend. The good news is the rain's going to move out. So by Friday, the rain should be out of here. 60 on Friday, 63 Saturday, and we'll say close to 70 on Sunday, 68 for a high. So, yeah, weekend looks good. We are at, hang on, let me get your current temp here real quick. We are at, it's warmed up a little bit, 73 degrees now in the Ebolt Supply Studio at WIMG. All right, another round of celebrity dirt coming up for you here in just a few minutes. Looks like Diddy took a header and had to go to the hospital. What the hell's going on there, I'll tell you. Selma Blair with her meltdown on an airplane. Yeah, wow. If you haven't heard about this story, I'll tell you about that coming up. And the Beatles are back on the album chart decades later. And I'll tell you what that's all about, too. Coming up in Celebrity Dirt in about 10 minutes, right here on YMG.
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0: 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All set to go. Let's do another round of some celebrity dirt, and then I'll get the tunes fired up here.
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0: Oh, more trouble for Sean Diddy Combs. Evidently, he was rushed to the hospital after a head injury in federal prison. Yep, this happened on Saturday. Suffering a head injury inside New Jersey's Fort Dix Federal Prison. The incident, they say, was non-life-threatening. He returned to the facility the same day, bandaged up, but he's going to be okay. I wonder if he slipped on some baby oil on a slippery surface. Oh, come on. That was easy. Selma Blair, this is scary, and she's had some health issues. She's been battling multiple sclerosis for years, and she's had some other drug reactions because of her treatment in the past. But she was arrested Sunday following an alleged violent incident on a Delta Airlines flight from Los Angeles to New York. She's 54 years old. She allegedly punched one flight attendant, bit another, and attempted to open the plane door midair. Oh, man. Law enforcement met the aircraft as they landed at JFK Airport. She was taken into custody, transported to a hospital. Two flight attendants reported injuries. Her reps basically said she experienced a medical emergency that led to the alleged conduct. She is currently in stable condition. She had a meltdown before. She had combined some of her medication with alcohol, and that didn't mix well, and had a very similar incident a few years back. But, just weird, and wish her all the best, and thank God no one was seriously hurt on that deal. All right, Colin Gosselin. You're like, okay, who the hell is this? Well, you remember Kate Gosselin, right? John and Kate plus 8, that reality show. Well, this is one of the sons. This is the oldest son, Colin. He's 22 years old now. And he has publicly accused his mother, Kate Gosselin, of repeated physical abuse, claiming that their family's reality TV life completely fabricated. Well, big surprise there, right? Reality TV, we all know that's fabricated.

0: Timberlake. He was speaking on Good Morning America. He's got a new book out called In the Shadow of Eight. He says, my whole life that I lived was a lie. All the things you see on TV, lies. So, yeah, wow. And now he's got all grown up, got his own mind and a book deal out of the whole thing. Russell Brand started his day in court, appeared at London's Southwark Crown Court Monday. He started his criminal trial on criminal sexual assault allegations, so that went down. Let's see here. Oh, Rubber Soul from the Beatles, back on the album chart. Returned to the Billboard Top 200 album chart 6 decades after its debut. This is the remake. A couple of weeks back, I played you a couple of samples from this, and it's not a remake. It's a remix, and it's just some alternate mixes of songs and some bonus tracks and that kind of stuff. But of the Beatles' Rubber Soul album, and now it's climbing up the charts again. I have no problems with that. I'm a Beatles fan. That's super cool. All right, celebrity birthdays to pass along to you today. Nancy Kerrigan, 57 today. Marie Osmond, 67 years old today. Paul Simon of Simon & Garfunkel and solo fame, he's 85 today. God bless him. Sammy Hagar is 79 years old today. Don't forget about Sammy's Top Rock Countdown, 8 till 10 every Sunday night right here on YMG. Sacha Baron Cohen is 55 today, and even Billy Bush, TV host, and had a little career bump, if you will, after that whole tour bus thing with the then president. Was he president then, or was he a presidential candidate then? I don't remember. Donald Trump. Anyway, Billy Bush is 55 years old today. So there you go. Your celebrity dirt. Got 100 minutes of nonstop classic rock for your workday, all set to go for you. Enjoy the sun today and the heat. We're going to have a total flip-flop starting tonight and the next couple of days with the rain and the cooler temps coming in. But I'll see you bright and early tomorrow morning right here on YMG.
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0: Springfield's Classic Rock Station, 100.5 WYMG. There were some crazy football games this weekend. I'm still trying to wrap my head around what happened with that Commanders-Giants game. Did you watch that where it ended in a tie? The Commanders should have kicked the field goal. I'm sure they are trying to figure out how it went wrong and what the communication breakdown was somewhere along the way. So we're now into a new week, a new chance to redeem yourself if you didn't do well. A new chance to continue to do well if you dominated this past week. WYMG's Pigskin Picks over at WYMG.com. 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
0: WYMG weather for today, sunny.

0: and hot, mid-90s. What is this fall weather we're having? And then overnight, we could see some showers and thunderstorms. Temperatures down to 70.
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0: Are You Gonna Go My Way from Lenny Kravitz on Springfield's Classic Rock 100.5 WYMG. So as we're a few weeks away from Halloween, the horror movie Other Mommy starring Jessica Chastain was number one at the box office this weekend. Some of the reviews haven't been great, but I guess people are looking for a scary movie this month. The Social Reckoning, which is the follow-up to The Social Network, did not do extremely well. It brought in about $5.5 million. Verity in the top five, Resident Evil, and Brad Pitt's The Heart of the Beast also did fairly well this weekend.
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0: and Plains. 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

0: on Springfield's Classic Rock 100.5 WYMG. So this weekend is the Jack-O-Lantern Spectacular. This is where you get to see all of the jack-o'-lanterns that were created this past weekend at Car for the Carillon. It's at Washington Park Botanical Garden Friday and Saturday nights, 6:30 to 9:30, with a new sensory-friendly hour from 5 until 6. Walk around, check out the jack-o'-lanterns lining the walking paths, spooky Carillon bell tower music playing. 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Big thanks to our friends at County Market Staff Carpet and the Springfield Park District. All of the Jack-O-Lantern Spectacular information is at WYMG.com.
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5: WYMG weather, a 94 degrees today under sunny skies tonight. Showers and even a storm possible. Clouds rolling in. We're down to 70.
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The band that Sammy Hagar fronted before his solo career and joining Van Halen is coming up in the WYMG Wow Factor after Rush.

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U2 New Year's Day on Springfield's Classic Rock 100.5 WYMG. U2 has announced their first full-length studio album in 9 years is Carnival des Luz, and it comes out November 13th, so we're about a month away. They did release two EPs earlier this year. They've released a couple of songs already. It's got a very

0: Very different sound. U2 constantly seems to be reinventing themselves. I'm looking forward to hearing the entire thing when it comes out November 13th.
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2: WYMG forecast overnight tonight down to 70 degrees with a chance of some showers and storms. We could see more showers, even a storm tomorrow with a high of 80.
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0: Cocaine, Eric Clapton on 100.5 WYMG, Springfield's classic rock station, Tuesday. So the Monday night football game is what ends the football week for us. 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They're both 3-2. 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
3: 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WYMG forecast down to 70 tonight. Showers and storms possible, only up to 80 tomorrow with a chance of showers, even a thunderstorm.

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0: South Classic Rock 100.5 WYMG with Supertramp, the logical song. Hi, it's Sonia. This weekend is the Jack-O-Lantern Spectacular. 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
8: WYMG weather, showers and storms possible tonight. 70 is the low. We're up to 80 tomorrow with showers on and off throughout the day and thunderstorms possible in the afternoon.
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0: Springfield Classic Rock 100.5 WYMG. So we now have a world record for pumpkins. A farmer in Rhode Island just participated in the annual Southern New England Giant Pumpkin Growers Weigh Off. He grew a pumpkin that weighed 3,156 pounds. It just happened this past weekend. That is the new world record. According to those in the know, he beat the old record by about 300 pounds.
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4: 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Didn't even believe it at first. Didn't feel like anything really happened, but the desire was completely gone. I went back for a weight loss hypnosis, and I went with my wife Emily, and I lost 33 pounds. Emily, who lost 31 pounds, brought her friend Mary to the weight loss program, and she lost 23. It just completely changed the way that we eat. 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

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It's JJ. 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What do you think, huh? I think we should stop being so stinking nosy and asking stupid questions, huh?

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You've been polite all day. You've been quiet. You've been professional. That ends now. 100.5 WIMG, Springfield's Classic Rock.

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Reeling them in the ears, there's Steely Dan and his fishing term. Wrapping up 30 minutes of nonstop classic rock on 100.5 WYMG. It's JJ, and we are number eight. Our state, Illinois, is number eight. The biggest potty mouths in the country in online posts.

0: 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And Iowa, my home state, is number one. 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
0: 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They're a cut above the rest. Chance of a shower or a thunderstorm late tonight, down to 69. Same tomorrow and Thursday, 73 tomorrow, 75 Thursday, and then maybe some frost on Friday night. 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

Election day is 3 weeks from today. You and I have a way to make all of the money they spend on those TV ads completely worthless. Vote early. The clerk's office downtown. Hello.

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0: Ozzy over the mountain, putting a cap on a half hour of nonstop classic rock on 100.5 WIMG, getting you closer to quitting time. And the AI researchers, they are so confident in their tech that they are taking up smoking because they know, they absolutely know that artificial intelligence will cure cancer. So they've got nothing to worry about.
1: It's a bold strategy, Cotton. Let's see if it pays off for them.
0: I'll pop the popcorn. 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
4: 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Shower, chance of a thunderstorm late tonight, down to 69. Chance of showers and thunderstorms, 73 tomorrow, 75 on Thursday. And this is going to sound strange, chance of frost on Friday night. This is the strange part.
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0: 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It's JJ, and I've got a wow factor song for you from April Wine. It's one of two, you know, right?
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0: Coming up right after Survivor on WIMG.

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0: Green Day. When I come around, man, there are a couple of songs they did at the Super Bowl on the field before the game back in February. It's still stuck in my mind. I can't believe how that was brilliant. It was fantastic. It's Green Day. Wraps up 30 minutes of nonstop classic rock in the Drive at 5 on WIMG. And we are number 8. Yeah, the state of Illinois is number 8. Biggest potty miles in the country in online posts and online comments. So if you see a video with me on it, go ahead, comment your favorite one on there on the WIMG Facebook page. We're ahead of 42 states in D.C. and Guam and Puerto Rico. My home state of Iowa is number 1. Really?
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8: WYMG weather. Looks like we're going to get wet. Shower, maybe a thunderstorm late tonight, down to 69. A shower or thunderstorm, then 73 tomorrow and 75 Thursday. And maybe some frost on Friday night. What a change, huh? 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

0: 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JJ Jackson, JJ Walker, JJ Abrams, JJ Watt. Okay, so then where do they find this guy?
1: JJ
0: Gerard. 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

0: 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So they're just teasing the people with peanut allergies, right? 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

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Election day is 3 weeks from today. 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

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And then when you find out something that's going around here, send a voicemail and let us know what's going on so we know, too. Communication isn't really that great around here, is it?

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0: GNR, and welcome to the jungle, wrapping up a half hour of nonstop classic rock on 100.5 WYMG. I think I loosened a filling there. Artificial intelligence researchers are so confident in their tech, did you hear about this? That they're taking up smoking because they know for a fact that artificial intelligence will cure cancer. They don't have a question in their mind about that.
1: It's a bold strategy, Cotton. Let's see if it pays off for them.
0: I'll tell you what, I'll pop the popcorn. We'll watch that show together.
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0: WI, I'm Hugh Weather. Going to get wet. Shower, possibly a thunderstorm late tonight, down to 69. More showers, maybe a thunderstorm again. 73 tomorrow and 75 Thursday. Then Friday night, we could see some frost. Okay, the cycle continues. Get this, it's still 87 degrees at the Ebold Supply Studio.
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